0: Fox 300, Station 3, for medical assistance. We passed County 7910, being alerted for ambulance. Paramedic 6, reservoir stress. 155 West High Street, Montero Avenue, North Bridge Street, EMS Office 2007.
1: EMS 3 is en route to 155 West High. 101 is also en route to 155 West High.
2: 1, EMS 3, en route to 155 West High Street, 20.

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1: I'm the ones around Christiana. So he is too good to be transferred to the station. I'm on to you.
2: You're on Christiana
0: 209. You're on Christiana 165 High Street. And 13 around
3: 209, he was up. Hey, difficulty.
2: I'm on 309, he was up.
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4: 101 to dispatch. Do you need us to help handle 54 LC Drive?
2: Be advised, Rescue 13 has made the response to 54 LC Drive.
0: Will you got out and handle him, Jason? 391 dispatch, I'm clear, Christiana. You can show me a route for 54 LC.
2: 391 route 54 LC 2010. Engine 13, be advised, EMS 3 has advised you and clear. But Rescue 13 has also made the response to 54 of Chase Drive at this time.
0: Back walk, 337, Station 2 and 12, cancel all 301, made the response to 2010. Back walk, 2010.
3: Alright, you can clear, we're going to handle.
0: Rescue 13's clear.
2: Rescue 13, clear. Engine 13 is responding to 54 up Chase Drive, 2010.
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2: Team, this is Charlie Level Response for a 54-year-old female, constant breathing. 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She's responding and breathing normally now.
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0: 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Paramedic 6, EMS 1. Injured person resolving explosion. 75, 100 Grove Road off Leeds Road, EMS stops 23.
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0: 2030, EMS stops.
2: 3
0: out. EMS 3 in route, 2030, EMS stops.
2: EMS 3 in the ops. EMS 4 in route.

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2: Unit Marat Medical Log 1400, this is Delta Level Response. Received a call reporting a 32-year-old male. Constant breathing, a nitrous bottle exploded and blew off his leg. Serious bleeding reported. We've started aviation as well.
3: EMS 3 is okay. DES 4 from EMS 3. Can you please get in contact with EMS 1 and figure out the blood situation?
1: System 3 and Route 2031, INSOPS.
4: 101, clear patient refusal and transferring to Central.
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5: Captain 12 to dispatch.
1: Captain 12.
5: 292 is an IV unit now. Would you like them to handle this emergency since they are already transferred to Station 13?
1: Yeah, go ahead for it.
5: Copy, thank you.
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0: All right, we're looking at possibly doing the Cherry Hill Middle School for the LZ.
1: Okay. We got a senior head of mates. Going to make that determination then.
0: I got it.
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2: EMS-3 has arrived. Dispatch from EMS-3 and all units responding. It's going to be a tight driveway. Don't block in the transport unit. EMS-3 is
0: direct on consciousness.

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1: EMS3 dispatch, confirm your reports. ES4, do you have blood?
2: No, there's no blood. Can we load him now?
1: I will attempt. Tourniquet application is not going to be applicable either.
2: I have a structural tourniquet as well.
0: Engine 13 to ES4.
2: Good.
0: Advise if you're going to need our manpower or not. If not, we're going to set up the LC.
2: Okay. Give me 1 minute.
1: Two step up, drop your provider off and try to work on turning around for me.
2: 292 arrived.
3: 292-239. RC-13, Engine 13. We're heading to the LZ
0: Mount Abbey up. Okay. Assistant 3, do you want to be one of my providers?
3: Yeah, come on.
2: Three 9 1
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0: 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We're sufficient on the team. Here's the laser.
1: 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Dispatcher, we're up in the LZ.
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0: Hey. Yes, well, I got one.
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0: Rescue 13's arrived. Rear field of Kenmore Elementary for the OZ.
1: Rescue 13, you are confirming you want the LZ at Kenmore Elementary School. Rear field.
0: That's correct.
1: Received.

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1: DS-4. We're going live now. Leave it now. Alert new cabin for me. We're going to need the dead one as well. Name your ground travel weapon.
0: Received.
1: Okay.
0: Roger. Like to rendezvous with Newcastle.

0: 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With them going by ground, we're going to be clear.
1: 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Dispatch GS4.
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1: Do you have a rendezvous location for Newcastle County?

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1: You're not sure. Headed to Christiana.
0: 292 to Christiana, 2045, 131, en route to Union, 2045.
1: Rescue 13, clear.
0: Rescue 13, 2045.
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1: EMS 1 dispatch, did I hear that correct? There's speed in the first Christian aid.
0: EMS 1, 292 is going to Christiana.
1: Let the EMS 4 on the first sheet move all the roundabout.
0: EMS 4, you direct.
1: Negative, your own telegraph or we're going to Christiana. You can clear. We'll work on rounding with Newcastle.
3: EMS, sir, what's your route of travel?
1: EMS, we'll clear.
3: Rescue 13.

0: 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Just past the circle.
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0: 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We're not able to come in.
1: Received.

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0: You able to queue up on Newcastle County's EMS ops to set up the rendezvous?

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2: Dispatch, I was away from our radio for a few minutes. No, I'm 1021 off the Fire Marshal. We made the request for the Fire Marshal. And also, PDA Vibes, do you have any animals coming up here to the team? Alright, and I just need a request from
0: automatic.
2: Thanks.

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0: Why have you dispatched?
1: Echobox 300 station 3 for the medical assist. Newcastle County 7910 being alerted for an ambulance. Paramedic 103, respiratory distress. 155 West High Street between Singerly Avenue and Bridge Street. Even South 2056. 103, you got it.
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0: All right, since you've been dispatched to 751, I've reverted again for a designation at the scene.
1: Copy, Rob.
0: All right, 6 9 5 7 in the subs.

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1: 401, do you have a message?
2: Turn
1: 3, me last 158, beam subs. 401, do you have a message?
0: Apologies, Mr. Fred.

393, no response to terminate. Law enforcement on scene. Advised that there is a female with a laceration to the knee. Half laceration to the knee.

0: Medic 6, are you on Op 6? Paramedic 6, will you switch to EMS Ops?
1: Paramedic 6, not Ops.
0: Paramedic 6, you'll be responding with 393. There's an additional patient on scene with a half laceration to the knee. Law enforcement is on scene with the patient.
1: Six, sir.

0: system for your transfer.
1: We're not 3, so we got.
0: Right at the end of the lane, I'm not sure if you're familiar. Road is all blacked up to the end and turns into a dirt road. Prior to that, if you can turn around and back up the dirt lane, it'd be easier.
1: I'm directing for 13. This is apparently seen on.
2: You guys apparently don't have dispatch.
1: We're around 45 Street.
2: I also got you seen on West 5 Street, 2103. Not at this time.
1: I'm okay.
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1: Tonight, you arrived for Shadow.
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2: 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Thank you. Switching back to the SSO.
0: Okay, 2104. Three 94103, we have very little patient information, no determinant codes. We received a call that a patient's short of breath and they need to be transported.
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Precision 444, confirming 5 seizures. 739, Westville, Philadelphia, heard 20 Wells, Kemper, and Harry Lane. Yes, I'll show 21.

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0: 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Yes, that's 125.
1: EMS 1 route.
0: EMS 1 route, 125, you can set up.
1: Eric 5, I'll handle the, calling versus use if you won't handle it in the quarter. Absolutely.

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If they could just drop that truck off to the rear of the building, in a decent spot. If they could shut the gates on the way out, that'd be greatly appreciated. I have the locks are attached to the on the outside of the gates.

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0: 394 Union is off.
1: Yeah, thank you.

0: Paramedic 5, this is an alpha level response for a 70-year-old female, conscious and breathing. Caller's advised grandmother's having severe pain in the neck, responding and breathing normally.
1: Copy, thank you.
0: 39
2: star. Apologies, I walked out of you. Can I get the status of Cheswick, please?
0: Upper Chesapeake is on level 4.
2: Thank you.

0: 391 dispatch.
1: 391, go ahead.
0: My apologies. I was the last unit to clear a union. You can take them off reroute.
1: Received. Four will be en route to Union. 394 to Union, 2130. Dispatch all units operating on EMS ops. 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All for free route.
0: 32, response check.
1: Four
2: 91. You can show us now, Christian at Main Campus, 41 Stroke Alert. Can you have ALS running back?
1: That's correct, yeah.
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0: So, measure me up.
1: 491, are you direct? MS1 is all on this one scene.

0: 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Their grandmother's having severe pain in the neck. 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
2: 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She's having severe pain in the neck.
1: Okay.
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0: on this channel. I'm going to try to raise him and see if the victim's phone is, well, if he's on the person or not.
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0: Sure, I won't be. 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

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ED2, North Woods Boulevard, Queen Meadow Drive and Aspen Drive, AMS Ops, 22 Houston.

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For an ambulance, apparently, EMS 3 is around, sick person. 82 Northwoods Boulevard between Meadow Drive and Aspen Drive, seems 2209.

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1: One
2: zero and up. Yes. I'm wrong. Fire route 2-10.
3: 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That's screaming. He's lethargic with no control of his body. And he's just not with it.
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2: 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See that the front entrance?

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2: Six nine three is stealth level response for a 56-year-old female. Generally reported not conscious. PD is on scene with her now, and she is conscious and breathing. She'll be located at the front entrance.
0: Reach.

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3: Local box 1302, this is a Charlie level response. 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
1: Go ahead.
0: We received an additional call from the alarm company. They got a call from the business. They advised false alarm.
1: Copy. I'm right here. I'll continue to make contact.
0: Received.
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0: Alarm set off by demolition. Crew working inside. Computer box on intro. Assistant 13 is clear.
1: So the box 1302, come under control 2230. 31.

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Newcastle, tax 3, 0328.

0: 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Ambulance Officer 109.
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0: EMS 3 is 110, EMS outs.
2: EMS 3 on the opposite.

Paramedic 391, EMS-3, stealth level response. 40-year-old male, conscious and breathing. Caller's advising the patient's having abdominal pain, vomiting, pale color change.

0: Even if it's okay, confirming, do you think I'll get out of ALS?
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0: Received. EMS 3 square, thank you.
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2: Rescue box 495 N, station 413 for an injured blocking piece. Paramedic 6, motor vehicle collision. Interstate 95 northbound, mile marker 100. Fire ops 120.
3: EMS 2's are out.
2: EMS 2, 120. Fire ops.
3: EMS 3, I apologize.
2: 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Fire ops.

0: 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I just committed to 95. Do you have a better location of the accident? I was 41-121. Far out. Travel south and then come up north. Don't take the northbound ramp onto 95.
1: Direct.
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0: 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Far out.
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0: Units around Rusty Box, 495 North. Responding to a motor vehicle collision. 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Patient's arm looks broken. EMS-3 is advising to have all incoming units travel south. Come up north. Don't take the northbound ramp.
1: I'm just trying to confirm. Do not take the 272 on ramp northbound.
2: Engine 13 from EMS-3. It's going to be northbound 99-2, northbound 99-2. I was just having all northeast units, because they're coming off a northeast road to travel south. It's going to be mile marker 99.2, northbound.
1: I got it.
3: Medical Box 703-772, paramedic 1, so we're leaving. 900 Susquehanna River Road and Canal Road, Rutledge Lane. EMS House 123. Rescue Box 495 in, Station 4 for the engine, motor vehicle collision. Interstate 95 northbound, mile marker 100. Firehouse 124.

0: Air Right 5, Rob.
1: Air Right 5, 124. Meet with us. Enid Boots arrive, northbound 95, right shoulder 99.2.
2: Yes, we arrived direct right shoulder 99.2 northbound highway 0124.
1: Dispatch advice, it's going to be a two vehicle MEC. It does appear that I have one in the median on the left shoulder. So I have two vehicles, one on the left, one on the right.

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1: I'm direct on the additionals. In the route of traffic. Please.

0: EMS 27, wrap 7.
1: EMS 27, this is 127. Medical box. Box 703, 772. Covering flies around, EMS 27, wrap 7. Severe bleeding. 900, Susquehanna River Road, between Canal Road and Rutledge Lane, EMS 127. EMS 1, EMS 4.
2: Go ahead.
1: Before I come out on the job, are you going to meet me out there?
2: I don't think so. I just have one patient, obvious injury to the left arm. There is a vehicle in the median on the left side, but I'm not going to cross the highway to check on him. He appears to be fine, but I was going to have one of the arriving suppression crews check on him. You should be able to clear. If not, we'll call you back.
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2: Sounds good.
1: 37-72, pounding fires around severe bleeding. 900 Susquehanna River Road to Canal Road and Rutledge Lane. EMS House 128.
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Hives, problem of response. 56-year-old female, constant breathing, first-party caller. She advised she has issues with her stomach. History of bleeding stomach ulcers. 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
1: 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Wrap another piece. 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
1: 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Captain 13 with command until the arrival of Northeast Unit 0134.
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1: You have 491 responding.
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2: This is a 41995, come here.
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2: Are you guys proficient with just your blocking piece, or do you need me to respond with another piece?
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2: Okay. 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I'm responding with ladder 4.
0: Okay, when you get here, take the fast lane. There's another car over there, and we haven't checked status for the patients yet.
2: We started.

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0: 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Interstate 95 northbound, mile marker 100. Fire ops 144. Northeast Command Dispatch.
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0: 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Interstate 95 northbound, mile marker 100, fire ops 144.

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2: Rescue box 495 North Station, direction 101, respond for the 4th ambulance, motor vehicle collision. Interstate 95 northbound, mile marker 100, Prowse 146.

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0: 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Motor vehicle collision. Interstate 95 northbound, mile marker 100. Firehouse 148. Dispatch Station 4 respond. 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
2: I'm going to have one patient waiting for transport. He's only walking.

0: 101, just confirming, take the southbound side to get to the northbound side. Is that correct or no?
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0: Received. 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Thank you, though.

0: 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What mile marker is the accident at?
1: The 99.7.
0: Thank you. We're turning around on the southbound, so make a U-turn at the moment.

0: 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I'll be clear. 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
0: We're on a control unit, 1-0-1 is going to be evaluating three more.

0: Just 41-495 command, let me know when you guys are set up. I'll let Curtis control that they can collect the lens and their vital.
1: We should be going to start letting traffic go by. As long as they speed towards the fast lane, sure.
0: Yeah, that's a JFK said they're going to try to open up the fast lane once you guys were good and ready to go.
1: Yeah, we're good now.

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1: Go ahead.
0: 101's going to have one to Christiana. Unit's becoming available momentarily. 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
0: Everyone's going to ask for a single family. Nothing here in Alpha, Delta, Bravo. So, yeah, let's get into the Washington afternoon.
1: 304, System 3 arrived. 1.5 story single family. Nothing evident. Alpha, Bravo, Delta sides with command 0602.
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1: So he's not probably.
2: System 3 received on utility side Bravo. 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
1: 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Walk out there.
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0: Wind control, malfunction, hot water heater. Command center, that would be clear.
1: Look, Black 304, command advising malfunctioning water heater. Command terminated. 0614.

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1: Traffic clear, sir. Take 16.
0: That's 13 clear.
1: 13 clear, 0 take 16.

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2: For Comedy 3, Delta 11 responds for a 50-year-old female having respiratory distress, patient is on oxygen, has a history of asthma.
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1: Drop early.
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1: 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Police, they found the valve to turn it off.
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0: 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They are investigating Lieutenant 44 at the northeast, man.
1: 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Lieutenant 44 with command investigating 0944.

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AM1 en Mount Vilas. A91, you disregard. Lancaster County just canceled. Clear. Lancaster County Medical Box, Station 772, Station 818.8, disregard the last authority of Lancaster County, 1017. Box, Station 772, Stations 818.28, cancel the last authority of Lancaster County, 1017.

0: Airbus 1303, Station 13, Paramedic 2, Back Pain, 207 Sycamore Road between Apple Lane and Peach Road, EMS Ops 1030.
1: Paramedic 2 out.
0: Paramedic 2 out, EMS Ops 1030.
1: Turn EMS Ops.
2: Paramedic 394 en route, County can clear.
0: Paramedic 394 en route, County can clear, EMS Ops 1031.
2: .394 in the ops.
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1: Copy, 394 is correct.

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1: Paramedics responding.
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3: Paramedic 2, Delta 11 response for 79-year-old female. Altered mental status. 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
0: No one's direct. 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

Medic Box 800, Stations 8, 18, 28, Paramedic 1, on a medical emergency, 203 Dobson Drive, on South Queen Street, Apartment 203, EMS Ops 1144.

0: 894, paramedic one, Bravo level response for an 85-year-old female, GPS medical alarm, in contact with the patient. Spot off. Again, the heart is needed.
1: A9, Oregon.

1302, Station 3. Elevator malfunction. 304 Bell Hill Road between at La Quinta Inn, between Warner Road and Money Lane. Fire out 1148. Between 4 fire outs, 1149.

0: Deputy 13 are out. 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
1: Units on rescue, 1302, Alpha Liver, cool. 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Someone's stuck in the elevator. It's going to be located in the lobby on the first floor.
0: Happy 13 direct.

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0: 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Negative entrapment. Level 54.
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0: 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We'll declare no patients.
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0: Glock 306, Station 13, second emergency for the ambulance, paramedic 2, EMS 1, cardiac arrest result of an overdose, 80 Hollingsworth Manor, road 4 to the right, EMS off, 1232. Sorry, turn around 1232, units off. 393, portable 2, identifier only, no modulation.
1: 391, 393, units off.
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0: 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EPD on scene advising there is a faint pulse.
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0: 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EMS off.
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2: 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We're about 5 minutes out.
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2: 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Very good. 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
1: Echo Box 600, you're responding with a Delta level response. 67-year-old male, difficulty breathing, in and out of lucidness, fatigued, has lung CA history and spinal CA.
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1: 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Parent 103. Person falling, 108 more drive between Bowling Lane, West Village Road, EMS Ops, 1243.
2: Paramedic 394 for operation, sir.
1: Paramedic 391, Rock County, clear, 1233, EMS Ops.
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3: dress up. 10-4, you have a Delta level response. 79-year-old male slipped in the bathroom, hit his head. He's on the ground bleeding, dizzy, and very disoriented.
4: 394,

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1: 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Unit 2, paramedic 1, arrived, 394 arrived, 1249.

0: 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Amos House 1254.
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0: 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Paramedic 2, sinkable episode, 23 River Landing Drive, or River Landing Court off Chesapeake Landing Drive, EMS out, 1327.
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0: My CEO deals a lot of response. 54-year-old male is busy, sick to stomach, revision. They were working outside and then laying on the ground. 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You can't miss them.
1: Revision.

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1: 6-9-3, drop driver only.
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1: Six five three is on the ops, driver only.
2: 6-9-3 is a Delta level response. 54-year-old male is dizzy, 6 feet of stomach, blurry vision. They were working outside. He's not laying on the ground. They advise you won't be able to miss him. They're out of time.
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1: 1-0-3 and round, 1413, even though.
2: One
3: 03 is on the ops. 1-9-1-1-0-3, you have an alpha level response. 80-year-old female is a CA patient who has been vomiting and is dizzy. Will be located at lot 292.

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0: EMS one route 1415 EMS Box.
2: EMS one
3: yacht. Entering EMS one, you have an awful level response. 61-year-old female has no bowel output. Temperature of 100.8. Is weak, tired, not eating or drinking. And tenderness in the stomach.
1: Three and three, direct EMS one, your discretion.
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2: 393 on the ops.
3: 393, paramedic 2, you have a Delta level response. 6-year-old female is vomiting, has low BP, and a change in mental status.
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0: medic box 306, station 13, third emergency for the ambulance. Paramedic 103, sick person, 302 West Pulaski Highway, Kwawa. EMS out 1535.
1: EMS 39.
0: EMS 39, 1535, EMS out. 394 is arrived.
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1: EMS 39 off.

Payment 3, Bravo level response. PD on scene advising of a female in her 30s to 40s saying she's dizzy and trouble breathing.

0: 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Given the addition, I'm going to upgrade my response.
1: Heavy aim, Lucy, Miss 3, using route 6 person, 302 West Pulaski Highway, Wawa, 1537.
2: MS-1, you have a Delta level response, 77-year-old female, change in mental status, not at her baseline, and BP is very low.
0: Received.

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1: EMS Assistant 3 is in Route 13.
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1: If you want to fax, be advised, assistant, EMS assistant 3 is going to be handling that call. In 391 driver only. Momentarily.
0: Hang on, we're not driver only. Momentarily, 1541, EMS off.
2: And 1541.
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2: 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Amos 1 arrive 1542.

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1: Turn 1 downgraded to BLS, 1625.

0: Megabox 402, station 444, paramedic 2, sick person, 2592, Big Highway between Pebble Lane and Felipe Lane, MSI 1641.
1: AMS 1 clear 1641.

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0: Paramedic 2, you have an alpha level response. 32-year-old female is vomiting and feeling unwell. She did advise she got Botox a couple days ago.
1: Sounds great. Thank you.

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0: 491, route driver only.
1: 491, you're out driver only 1637, you miss off.
0: I won't be out, driver only.
2: 491, you have an alpha level response. 32-year-old female feeling unwell and vomiting. Did advise she had Botox injections a couple days ago.
0: Well, that's correct. Thank you.

0: too slow with an upgrade. 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
1: Four-down-one arrive Union, that was upgrade paramedic 2 is homeboard. Half of paramedic 2, correction.
0: Paramedic 4-9-1 arrive Union, 16 feet 8.

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1: Sorry, turn around.
0: Sorry, turn around, 1700, Amosov.
2: EMS 1 route termite 2.
0: EMS 1 route termite 2, 1700, EMS off.
2: It's one of the others.
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0: 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You've built a level of response. 70-year-old female, unresponsive in the at the sicko.
1: EMS-1's okay. Paramedic 2, where are you coming from?
2: Paramedic 2, I am passing the Northeast Walmart.
1: Okay.
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0: Rescue Act 695 South, Station 6, Harford County being alerted for an engine and ambulance, paramedic 1, motor vehicle collision with injury, I-95 northbound, mile marker 91.5, up for 1729.
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0: 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Fire up 7230.
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1: EMS 3, switch ops 4, 1731, ops 4. 1731, switch ops 4. EMS 3, EMS 3.
2: Is there a supervisor on the air for the farewell?
1: 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An ambulance 101.
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0: Motor vehicle collision involving a motorcycle. FK is on scene. Visible injuries. Unknown what they are at this time.
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0: 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Motor vehicle collision. Interstate 95 northbound on marker 91.5. 1733.
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1: 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Was not there. I'll be clear then.

0: Jinra, you have two Xbox 695 South. You have a Bravo level response. 39-year-old male, motor vehicle collision on a motorcycle. Visible injuries unknown at this time. JFK is on scene.
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0: 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We got a traffic stop.
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1: I mean left.
0: I had a vehicle versus motorcycle. 692 was transporting one to Christiana. Command's terminated. Engine 6 is clear.
1: Engine 6 clear. Command terminated 1800.

0: 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US Alps, 1810.
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0: Union Route Medical Box 401, no response determinant available. Initially, a caller advised there was a female that was unresponsive and then disconnected. Has called back, said the friend was laying in bed unresponsive, 5-year-old female. Wasn't awake, couldn't tell she was breathing, and then now she ran and the door closed. Man, I'm sorry.
1: Did I hear? Sorry, she's rash.
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dispatch all stations and monitors concerned. National Weather Service has issued a severe thunderstorm warning until 1845 hours, repeating severe thunderstorm warning until 1845. 1806.

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0: Dispatch permit too.
1: Bye.
0: The PD response still needed. If so, they're requesting additional information. They're tied up on a high priority incident right now.
2: That's correct. It's going to be a possible ED.
0: Receive. You guys are Ocean King at the moment.
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1: Paramedic 6 around.
0: Paramedic 6 around, 1838. U.S. Ops.
2: Paramedic
0: 3 around, ELS. That's 1838, U.S. Ops.
1: Six on the outs.
3: Every paramedic 6, Bravo level response for 4-year-old male having excessive falls and a rapid weight gain, history of cirrhosis in his liver. Has an accidental fall with a head injury, 3 abrasions on his scalp, an abrasion on his left leg. Guys, you can go through booking.
1: Paramedic 6, intercession. Paramedic 6, clear, thank you.
3: Paramedic 6, clear, 239.

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0: And then I'm going to send me a Bravo level response. The caller buys a tree, knocked down, lines down. Originally felt arcing and sparking. 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
1: Anything, sir?

0: 3 and 3 and 3 Union.
1: 3 and 3 Union, 1850.
2: Intercept is back in the area investigating.

0: I just hit the dispatch. 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
1: Turn right,
0: 6 round. Turn right, 1930, what's up?
1: 395 BLF.
0: 395 BLF, 1930, what's up?
1: Turn right, 6 on the outside.

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0: Cadillac Fortune 144, 200 person. 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EMS house, 19.
1: IV
0: 4918, 1936, EMS house.
1: Sorry,
0: I'm just blind. 4918, 1936, EMS house.

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2: Third emergency. US 1 permitted 6 motor vehicle collision. 102 West Main Street, Lieutenant. O Street and East Main Street. Ops 4, 39. System 3, 1939. Ops 4. Engine 13 with 6, 1939. Ops 4. EMS 1 are at 1939. Ops 4. System 13, 1940, Ops 4.
0: Engine 3 with 3.
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1: Bleeding.
0: Man, you got me. We have 3 something, confirm your report.
3: 6 something, okay.
1: Confirming reports, 9 3.
0: FP3 engine round.

0: main command.
1: Position 3 arrives. Establishing main on 41.
0: Yeah, me 13 on the next.

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0: 13, if you go around the block, north street.
2: Got it.

0: Yeah, it's been rough.
1: Anybody in?
2: It's 3-5, we're going to be blocking Main Street at Bow Street.
1: 3-5, 1942.
3: Assistant 13 arrived.
1: Arrived 1943.

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1: Assistant 3-1.
0: On a control EMS on scene, clear.
1: Need EMS on paramedic 6, you direct.
0: Yes, one's clear.
2: Paramedic 6.
1: EMS 1, paramedic 6, clear, 1943.
3: EMS 2 and route.
4: EMS 2 and route, 1943, EMS out.

0: Paramedic 60 MS2, I can handle.
1: EMS 2 clear, thank you.
2: EMS 2 clear, 1944. Paramedic 6, no response determinant available for possible suicidal subject. Requesting EMS precautionary due to subject having been released from the hospital with medical concerns related to his heart. State prior, MSP not on scene yet.
0: Receive stage prior.
3: Level box 4034, 44 second emergency, paramedic 6, they're at sick person. 169 degrees of water between Lomas Road and Bethel Church Road. Unit stage prior 1945.

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1: For 11 in clear.
0: Cop.
2: Three out of five is clear. Patient refusal. Wing route to Main Street for the MVP.
3: Three out of five received. Command advising they're under control with units on scene.
0: Direct clear on patient refusal.
3: Assistant 3 clear, command terminated 1946.
4: Three nine five.
5: Assistant 13 clear.
3: Assistant 13 clear, 1946.
6: Four nine four driver only.
7: 494 driver only, 1946 EMSL.
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0: Exit 34.
1: And then 3 clear, 1947. Four 494, paramedic 6, no response determinant available. MSP requesting as precautionary for a suicidal subject who has medical concerns related to his heart, was recently released from the hospital. They did call back and advise we can proceed in when you arrive.

0: Right, 2-5-6, what's your location?
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1: That's right, thank you.
0: Proceed.

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1: Your pager refusal, New 251.
0: 491 dispatch, do you need us to respond to the other emergency?
1: Four nine four made the response.
0: Great, thank you.

0: Victor.
1: Arrived. Thank you, Victor.
0: Three and three,
1: Roger Christiana, 1953.